0: My Sukan Corner, welcome to Alia Carlson. 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So why you choose Malaysia than America?
1: For me, it has a lot more meaning to me since it's my mom's country and it's a second home for me. I've come here every single year since I've been born. So for me, it's an honor and a privilege to be able to represent Malaysia.
0: Okay.
1: Yeah.
0: Maybe ada pendapat or have some opinion from maybe majority of the players yang when you wear a Malaysian jersey, it's not same like play in America, you know? Mm-hmm. The level, we talk about the level,
1: yeah,
0: the intensity or whatsoever. But keputusan itu bukan yang dipilih oleh you. You memilih untuk Malaysia. Mm-hmm. So, apa pula pendapat you? What's your opinion about that statement?
1: About the difference in skill?
0: Yeah, differences, yeah.
1: Yeah, the difference in skill, a lot of Malaysians don't understand because the size of Malaysia is like a third of California, and California is only one state in the U.S. Mm-hmm. So the level of competition in the U.S. is much larger. I have to compete against millions and millions of girls for a spot, whereas here it's only, you know, a range of 20 to 30 players that I have to compete against.
0: Mm-hmm.
1: So it's a completely different ball game in the U.S.
0: Yeah. All right. Okay. Saksikan video

0: Rakita.
1: Got the energy, got the energy. It's 'cause on the move. Now we're prejudice. Demo the tapis.

0: Inilah frekuensi RAM Radio Anak Malaysia, 69 jam lagu lokal tanpa henti. Kudaku lari gagah berani.
1: I know you gonna dig this.
2: Well now, looky here, there, party, behold, party, I'm gonna go back with ya. 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

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Label me an L, but I'm such a dub. Y'all was getting cold, I'ma make it hot. 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
1: Rakita, sa tuko sam tujo point sambilan.

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1: music? 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

0: My Sukan Corner. Welcome to Alia Carlson. Alia merupakan seorang pemain bola keranjang wanita yang mewakili skuad negara. So why you choose Malaysia than America?
1: For me, it has a lot more meaning to me since it's my mom's country and it's a second home for me. I've come here every single year since I've been born. So for me, it's an honor and a privilege to be able to represent Malaysia.
0: Okay.
1: Yeah.
0: Maybe ada pendapat or have some opinion from maybe majority of the players yang when you wear a Malaysian jersey, it's not same like play in America, you know? Mm-hmm. The level, we talk about the level,
1: yeah,
0: the intensity or whatsoever. But keputusan itu bukan yang dipilih oleh you. You memilih untuk Malaysia. Mm-hmm. So, apa pula pendapat you? What's your opinion about that statement?
1: About the difference in skill?
0: Yeah, differences, yeah.
1: Yeah, the difference in skill, a lot of Malaysians don't understand because the size of Malaysia is like a third of California, and California is only one state in the U.S. Mm-hmm. So the level of competition in the U.S. is much larger. I have to compete against millions and millions of girls for a spot, whereas here it's only, you know, a range of 20 to 30 players that I have to compete against.
0: Mm-hmm.
1: So it's a completely different ball game in the U.S.
0: Yeah. All right. Okay. Saksikan video penuh sekarang.

0: Hey, hi. I'm Munga. Like I mentioned earlier, this whole DJing thing started as an accident. So the four of us are never DJs to begin with. So there was four guys. There was me. There was Reboot, DJ Reboot, who's a music journalist. Then there's DJ Chasey Lane, who's actually a photographer. And then there's DJ Su. So DJ Su is still active until today, and he's part of Lapsup until today. So all of us were all friends first and don't have any experience. But we just wanted to play indie music in the club, you know, because no one is doing that, or no one was doing it regularly, right? So we just thought like, hey, let's try and do a night for us and our friends, and just do it for fun, you know, no money or nothing. So we found a place, an Irish bar, and just say, we'll play for free. Let us use the venue. And then it just started from there. From once a month, then suddenly become twice a month, and then suddenly one of our regular started working in Zouk, which is like the number one club back then. Then she just invited us, hey, why don't you come and give it a try? We have a bar here that nobody uses. And then from there, just exploded, you know. Then suddenly we realized that, oh, wow, there's actually 200-300 people who wants to listen to indie music every week, you know. So I guess we started a trend of playing non-club music in a club, because it's not traditional club music where it's dance music, because we play anything from Sharifah Aini to Nusantara to disco to house music to drum and bass, you know. But the core has always been indie, you know. So we play a lot of indie guitar music, right, so to speak. So from there, then it just evolved, and then we just ended up playing for Tiga Belas Tahun. For 13 years, we were every Friday at running our own night Twilight Shingle. So when that ended, because we all just like quite tired and burned out, then I started another new group with two of our former friends, right? So they started by coming to Twilight Shingle. Then they also started learning DJing. So when Twilight Shingle ended, then they want to ajak lah, why don't we just start a group together, you know, because they look up to me. So I said, okay, I know, let's do something together. And that's how Indigo started.
1: Saksikan video penuh sekarang di YouTube Rakita.

Hai, nama aku Arli Syairi Ramli. Aku nak be someone yang also actively involved in dalam to make the scene alive lah. Sebelum fanzine tu, one of my hero masa tu was Joe Kidd. Dia ada Eddie's fanzine masa tu, and then he was with Blasting Concept punya weekly segment dalam The Sun. And then I came across this fanzine called Biodegradable Material. Biodegradable material punya writing tu, buat itulah benda yang buat aku rasa macam I want to write, I want to document dia bukan cerita, sebab aku dari dulu I'm always curious, aku selalu curious and aku selalu nak tahu. And then bila aku discover writing punya role at that point of time, macam my curiosity ni should be documented. So masa tu we peace of mind, kita touch on dia punya rule of thumbs tu, maximum interview satu isu 3 artis. And then the rest are all opinion piece. So masa tu aku tak tahu pun the word emo tu tak wujud lagi time tu. So aku tak tahu pun later on macam, ni emo punya fanzine. So, emo. Well, bila tengok balik, dia ada emo punya factor. But at the same time, the fanzine talk about life as a student at that point of time. You know, like macam the struggle, the oppression. Bukan oppression pula, the challenges student had. And of course, life as a, budak kampung, belajar kat Shah Alam. And then, benda-benda macam tu lah. So, that how it started lah, fanzine. Saksikan video penuh sekarang.

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Attention everybody, this is your captain speaking. We have just started our descent and we expect to land at the Perth airport in about 20 minutes. The weather in Perth is cloudy with a temperature of 15 degrees Celsius. 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

Aku Naza daripada The Times. I wish anugerah music indie ada masa zaman saya dulu. Sebab kalau di 90s di England, apa, dia orang ada indie award semua tu. Brit Award dekat NME semua for the cool indie band, benda-benda. Sebab band-band yang besar daripada asal dia menang award dekat dekat NME punya award, indie punya yang appreciate indie musician in the 90s, in the 80s, even the 80s dah ada dah. Band punk, band apa, hip hop apa. Sebab di British memang dah ada untuk indie music award. I think no problem. It's good kalau kita ada benda tu sekarang. Yes, to appreciate the young musician yang come up with a different apa yang ada di persada mainstream. Because indie dia fresh. No, it's like macam it's good to start from anugerah. You are champion of menang anugerah indie, then you menang anugerah lagu. It's okay. It's like a stepping stone to kalau ada anugerah indie, so band-band baru lagi banyak dia aku nak masuk. So it's kasih budak-budak muda nak buat lagi, produce more good music lain dan bersaing secara sihat lagi bagus. Yes, bagi abang, bagi saya, pendapat saya lah kan, mungkin orang lain ada pendapat orang, itu pendapat saya. Keep on